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0: Ah, itu dia rakan kita Dayang ya. 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Hello,
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0: Waalaikumsalam. 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
0: Ah, Salim Isa Salasaini. 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
2: Boleh ke lagu orang putih?
0: Boleh, boleh. 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Tajuknya, tajuknya?
2: 25 Minutes, Michael Learns to Rock.
0: 25 Minutes, Michael Learns to Rock, ya? Yeah?
2: Okey.
0: Okey, silakan.
2: Hei. Kejap, kejap. After some time, I finally made up my mind. She is the girl, and I really want to make her mine. I'm searching everywhere to find her again. Told her I love her, and I'm sorry, but when think I don't, I'm understanding, and then the truth. At the only place in Vanity Church, they look so happy in a wedding dress. But this try you want to see endless.

I'm going home again. Sing me back to that time we were more than friends. But the sea here went from the truth. The good only town in where the church. They look so happy in a wedding dress.

guys, saya Joy, finalis bintang RTM 2024. Jom kita follow Facebook, TikTok Sabah FM. 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